0: Antenne Vorarlberg.
1: I told her everything, kept no secret. 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

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Oh my, my, oh my, my love, I take one look at you, you're taking me out.

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Took my life from negative to positive, I just want y'all to know that. And tonight, let's enjoy life.

0: 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Don't you sweat it, baby, it's all. You
1: were dancing through the lightning strikes. Antenne Vorarlberg, mehr Musik.

0: Neu in der Antenne Vorarlberg Playlist Taylor Swift. I knew it, I knew you.
1: I loved you, came back when it mattered, I saw you. Standing there in the light of the window.
2: Entdeckt neue Musik neu
0: auf Antenne Vorarlberg. Vorarlbergs Nummer 1 für aktuelle Hits.